from Val Doenick, and sadly no longer with us. But he made some funny songs, and he made some good songs, and he made some really fabulous, and this is one of them. This one's called Now.

0: 1968, that one came about, and it got re-released again in 2015 when we actually lost him on one of his compilation albums. So if you want to go out and have a look, yeah, he's good. To see it's all about Dunican. Some great stuff there, Rafferty, Motorcar, and all the other ones. If you're a certain age, you'll know exactly what I mean.
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She's blinded me with science. Yeah, she did, you see. It's a similar time when she knew she was going around with appliance with science, wasn't it? And on the adverts in 1983.

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0: This song I'm going to play you now, CC Ride, has been made by a few people. Elvis has done a version of it, everybody's done a version of it, and I'm trying to think of his name. Maya Rainey, he wrote it out originally in 1924 or 25, it must have been around about the Christmas time. But anyway, I'm going to play you this version from the Everly Brothers, which came out in 1965, and it's called CC Rider.

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Louise Stansfield, and that one's called Change and In Sync with Your Friend, and of course Nika with Happy Ending. My throat's going a bit icky, so we'll go straight on with this one from Marmalade, and it's called Reflections of My Life. I better not get into them, I'll tell you. Do you know me? You'd be wondering what the heck's going on. It's Mr. G on the Memory Moments.

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This is from Billy Idol. 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He makes some great sounds. 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
1: Good morning, good afternoon, or good evening, ladies and gentlemen. You are listening to Mr. G's Memorable Moments Show.

Oh, this is a good one. Seal, he's going to fly like an eagle. Hang on. Seals are in the sea, and they only come on land. Eagles go on land and fly. There you go. Seals have fins. Eagles have wings. Oh, well. Let's see what it sounds like. It sounds like fun. His seal and fly like an eagle.

Yeah, with Joe Boxer and the Boxer Beat came out in the 80s. He had two hits and he just seemed to have gone from nowhere. Boxer Beat, and I think the other one was something Teddy Bear, but we'll find that out later on in the future. And meanwhile, let's go over this one from Joe Boxer. It's called Boxer Beat on the Memory Moments with me, Mr. G.

0: This guy is very talented. He's been in a band and he's done a little bit of solo work as well. He's got one of those sorts of voices, distinctive voices, I would say. And you think, ah, I know who that is. And that man is Brian Ferry. And this was called Let's Stick Together. Obviously, he's the lead singer of... Come on. No idea? Yeah, you have. It's Roxy Music, of course.
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1: So this one from the Black Eyed Peas. It's called the Pump It, Pump It, Pump, Pump, Pump, Pump, Pump, Pump, Pump, Pump. Came out in 2009, would you believe? So long back, it didn't seem to have long ago, does it? But yeah, it did. And how did it go? 100% certain. Did we get into the top 10? I'm just trying to run through the things, and I don't think it did. But I'll tell you what, I'll find out when we come back after the song. How did it do in the charts? We'll find out. I'll let you know.

0: song got number three in this country, but in various other countries, it did vary. In Belgium, it got to number one. In Australia, it got to number six. Asia got to number 14. Belgium got to number one. Like I said, then in Canada, it got to number seven. Czechoslovakia imagine at number two. Same in Europe, Hot 100 singles. Finland got to 12. France got to 13. Germany got to 19. Greece got to 9. Hungary 2. And Ireland got to number 3. So as it did in the UK, in the US, Billboard it got to 18. And in Swiss it got to number 8. In Sweden, number 34, would you believe? Didn't go down right well there. New Zealand got to number 2, and in Netherlands it got to, in the singles charts it got to number 17, but in the Netherlands Dutch top 40 it got to 15. Worked that one out. They've got 2. So, but anyway, and you're over here, we've got about 7 now, haven't we? But, yeah, well, there's only one what really counts, isn't it? That's the one they want to choose. Right. That was the Black Eyed Peas and Pop Bait.
1: 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And this is Johnny Come Home.
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0: let's go with this one. Alison Moyet, All Cried Out. Oh, to help she is. Yeah. She's been crying out since 1984. Flipping long time, is that? Absolutely flipping long time. How many boxes of tissues has she gone through? But anyway, never mind. She's all cried out, so we're all cured. Oh, she's going to sing all about it now. She's going to see on the memorable moments. Yes, I do. I do. I know I do. But it just fills in a little bit, doesn't it, in between the good music? You've got to have a little bit of now and again, haven't you? What do you mean all the time? Really? Yeah, that's not very nice.
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0: This one from Britney Spears, even, and it's called Toxic.

0: Scott, this song came out in the 70s for Norman Greenberg. It also came out in the 90s for the Kumars and Gareth Gates for Children, what did Children Need or Red Nose Day? One of the two, I think it was Red Nose Day, wanted in the 90s. But also in 1986, it came out for Doctor and the Medics, and that's what we're going to play now. Doctor and the Medics and Spirit in the Sky. It's Mr. G on Memorable Moments.
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0: this one from 85. It's Chubb Newman. It's called Change Your Mind. That's a good thing to do, isn't it? Change your mind and do something a little bit more positive, a little bit better. Yeah, I might take it on myself.
1: Keep it locked with Mr. G.

0: 21 Pilots, and they're all stressed out. Oh well, this lass will tell them what to do. Hey, just relax and enjoy. She'll tell you. Listen.
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0: The family of William Chapman, the man killed by a tiger at Yorkshire Wildlife Park, have described him as a bright, warm and engaging young man. The 23-year-old entered the enclosure at the park on Saturday. He's said to have suffered significant mental illness over the years. It appeared he had filmed inside the enclosure moments before the attack. Adult social care vacancies in England are at their lowest level in a decade and the workforce growth is slowing. That's according to Skills for Care. The charity has branded the Prime Minister's proposal for a national care service as a defining moment, but says more could be done. Una Smith is their CEO.
1: We've got to build the workforce as we're building the national care service. And so pay and training and career opportunities, leadership and funding all have to be part of that thinking around the national care service from the very beginning.
0: Volodymyr Zelensky will visit Downing Street today. The Prime Minister is expected to use the visit to announce further military support for Ukraine and more sanctions on Moscow. Foreign Secretary Ed Miliband says it's been a difficult few days for Ukraine, with the US easing sanctions on diesel and Donald Trump saying Vladimir Putin wanted a peace deal more than Zelensky. The Pope's been diagnosed with cancer after undergoing a surgery to remove a part of his lung. Doctors confirmed the diagnosis of a common form of lung cancer, but the surgery is said to have been successful. A new dinosaur species has been uncovered by an unsuspecting researcher. Dr. Cassius Morrison was looking into a different topic for his PhD when he came across a fragment of skull.
2: The animal was likely about 5 meters long, about 5 feet tall, so just shorter than the average adult man. And it would have had relatively quite long arms with massive claws and quite a slender head and snout.
0: The bone found on the Isle of Wight has been sitting in the National History Museum since 1924 without anyone looking further into it. And England, Scotland and Wales' women's teams are all through to the playoff finals in qualifying for next summer's World Cup in Brazil. That's the latest from Radio News Hub. I'm Frankie Hersheim.
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5: Your local weather.
0: A windy day in the north, especially across Scotland. Dry and bright for most, though. The best of the sunshine in the south and some cloud in the northwest. Highs today of 20 degrees Celsius.
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8: Breaking Bad star Giancarlo Esposito has paid tribute to his friend and co-star RJ Mitty. The 68-year-old actor said he will live forever in my heart. A representative for Mitty's confirmed that he took his own life. Two contestants have left the Great British Bake Off during Bread Week. In last night's episode, Molly was eliminated after failing to impress the judges, while Nikki stepped away for personal reasons. Monty Python star Sir Michael Palin's cancelled his upcoming book tour after fracturing ribs in what he joked was a comedy fall with no audience to see it. The 83-year-old had been due to visit venues across the UK this month to showcase his new travel book in the Philippines, but the tour, as well as other events in the next few months, have been called off. And Wallace and Gromit creator Nick Park says stop-motion brought human charm to Aardman Animation projects. The 67-year-old has created many beloved animations, including Chicken Run and Shaun the Sheep. His comments come from a preview of Aardman's new immersive exhibition at Lightroom in London.

Is he? Oh, okay. The Ordinary Boys. Rudy's a lovely boy. Johnny Johnson and the Man Wagon. And a very good morning. We have done it. We've climbed the hill. We're at the top. It is hump day. It is Wednesday. Good morning. Going up to 11 minutes past 7. Depending if you're in the UK. If you're abroad, it could be 11 minutes past 8. Good morning. Good morning, Steve over there, and Lorraine. Enjoying a beautiful sunrise I've just seen. Thank you very much for that. I will say hello to all the early birds very, very soon. Right now, a little squeeze up the junction. And then a little...

0: Is it really? Best place to find people in parties is in the kitchen. And before that, squeeze and a little bit of the junction. Right, should we do it? I think we should. It is time for the early birds.
1: You're an early bird on the breakfast show.
0: So we'll start with Andy this morning. Good morning, Andy. Tommy H, Sandra C, Chrissy, Dean, Dave B, Paula A, Steve A, and Lorraine, of course. Enjoying the sunshine over there in the warmer climates, I have to say. Mike G this morning, very good morning to you. Caroline Smith, a very, very good morning to you. And Karen H as well, good morning. If I've missed you off, drop me a message. I'll give you another shout out shortly. But right now, a little Olivia Newton-John with Take Me Home. And then a little Matt Monroe. Then a little, a tiny, dingy, little promo for my guest on Friday. If you don't already know, you will find out very, very soon.

0: I'd like to stay. I'd like to stay.
1: Hello, good morning. I'm Damian Lewis, and I'm joining Piers on The Breakfast Show this Friday morning to have a bit of a chat. Starry

0: Ah, Don McLean.
1: Perhaps.
0: Absolute classic with Vincent. Before that, Matt Monro and Your Smile, of course, the theme to Eye Level. Well, it's called Eye Level, and of course it was TV series Vandervolk, if I remember correctly. And of course before that, Olivia Newton-John and Take Me Home Country Roads. And in between that, you had a little promo for my guest on Friday. Yeah, I'm very excited to be joined by the absolute legend, the British actor Damian Lewis. You'll know him from, of course, Band of Brothers, of course, Homeland, what else? Pressure, more recently Pressure, of course, where he stars alongside my good friend Brendan Fraser, as well as Andrew Scott. Brilliant movie. If you haven't seen Pressure, it's absolutely superb. He plays Montgomery. Yeah, Bernard Montgomery, Field Marshal, of course. Films as well. He's in The Runner at the moment. He's been in Fakenham Hall. Of course, he was known for the TV series Billions as well. And the TV series, you remember the mini TV series? A Spy Among Friends? Yep. Oh, there's so many he's been in. And I'm very much looking forward to having a good old chinwagging. Yeah, even a chinwag with him on The Breakfast Show on a Friday, talking about his career and also his tour and his music career. Which is really good. He's an amazing singer as well. We'll be playing a song from him a little bit later in the show this morning. So, as I said, very much looking forward to be joined by a legend in the name of Damian Lewis.

on the Scaffold and a little Lily the Pink. Before that, the Hollies, Jennifer Eccles. And before that, the Beach Boys and Do It Again. Did you know on this very day, back in the 70s, a certain TV series started on the BBC called, yes, Dick Dastardly and Those Flying Machines. You know, the theme song's in your head and flying along and chasing that darn pigeon. Oh, I love that series. There were some great cartoons back in the day. You can still watch them, I think, online and stuff like that. But Dick Dastardly and Muttley. Oh, da, da, da, da, da. Oh, yeah. Right, let's do some Steve Harley, some Cockney Rebel, and then a little bit of Dr. Hook.

0: Dr. Hook. A little more. Or just a little bit more. Now, today would have been a very good friend of mine's birthday. And the clue is this. Oh yes, the theme from The Persuaders. Oh, you know the man, the legend, Sir Roger Moore. If he was still with us, it would have been his 99th birthday today. So a very, very heavenly birthday to my friend, the legend that is Roger Moore. The theme there, of course, composed by John Barry. Lazy Crazy Days, it was called, and of course, it was the theme to The Persuaders. Well, there we go. Remembering my good friend, the late great Sir Roger Moore, would have been 99 years old today. Right, play what's form for Karen this morning, a little bit of David Soul, and a little bit of Mary's Fancy. I often wonder what that was, to be honest. Is it a cake? Like those fancies?
1: I'm not sure.

We've often asked that, haven't we? Trevorrow's and who done it? We've heard David Soul and Mary's Fancy. Yeah, oh yeah, oh, a little cul-de-sac, as Tommy would say. Bit of chocolate. Right, still to come on the show this morning after 8 and before 10 o'clock this morning. We'll have a look at what day it is. We'll have a look at the celebrity birthdays. Of course, we've got my mixtape choice coming up. And, of course, we've got my wreck of the week from the fabulous young Jessica Sweetman as well. All that and more to come before 10 o'clock this morning. But up to the news we'll go with a little Tom Robinson band and a little Deep Purple. I'll see you after the news at 8 o'clock.

0: The family of a 23-year-old killed by a tiger at a wildlife park have paid tribute to him, describing him as a bright, warm and engaging young man. William Chapman was mauled to death when he entered the enclosure at Yorkshire Wildlife Park on Saturday. His family say he'd suffered significant mental illness over a number of years. Vacancies in adult social care in England are at their lowest level in a decade, while workforce growth is slowing. It follows Prime Minister Andy Burnham pledging to reform adult social care as one of his top priorities in government, with the creation of a new national care service. Una Smith is from Skills for Care.
1: It is really important that everybody plays their own part. So employers need to be creating good jobs and investing in people. Councils need to make sure that we recognise what good care costs. And of course, government is looking at long-term funding and national direction.
0: The Prime Minister will meet Volodymyr Zelensky at Downing Street later in a show of support after Donald Trump's diesel deal with Russia. Jules Easybridge has more.
2: Andy Burnham is expected to use the visit to announce a pledge for further rounds of sanctions aimed at Moscow and acceleration of military support for Ukraine. The UK is also urging its allies to increase the pressure on Russia, with the Chancellor John Healey using IMF meetings in Bangkok to call for a ban on Russian liquefied natural gas.
0: The number of French riot police patrolling the country's northern beaches to try and stop small boat crossings has doubled from 50 to 100. The Home Office say they'll be sent to the Channel Coast until March next year and will be on call for when favourable conditions make crossings likely. The Home Secretary Shabana Mahmood says they will be relentless in pursuing smuggling gangs. Scotland's First Minister says he will take every opportunity to protect the powers of the Scottish Parliament. It comes after reports Tory leader Kemi Badenoch would review devolution if her party wins the next general election. The reports raised the ire of some in Scotland, with the Scottish Tories distancing themselves from the plan. And the journey in qualifying for next summer's Women's World Cup in Brazil continues for England, Scotland and Wales, but it's over for another campaign for Northern Ireland, who lost 3-1 to Portugal last night. From Radio News Sub, I'm Frankie Hersein.
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4: Your local weather.
0: A windy day in the north, especially across Scotland. Dry and bright for most, though. The best of the sunshine in the south and some cloud in the northwest. Highs today of 20 degrees Celsius.
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2: Breaking Bad star Giancarlo Esposito has paid tribute to his friend and co-star RJ Mitty. The 68-year-old actor said he will live forever in my heart. A representative for Mitty's confirmed that he took his own life. Two contestants have left the Great British Bake Off during Bread Week. In last night's episode, Molly was eliminated after failing to impress the judges, while Nikki stepped away for personal reasons. Monty Python star Sir Michael Palin's cancelled his upcoming book tour after fracturing ribs in what he joked was a comedy fall with no audience to see it. The 83-year-old had been due to visit venues across the UK this month to showcase his new travel book in the Philippines, but the tour, as well as other events in the next few months, have been called off. And Wallace and Gromit creator Nick Park says stop-motion brought human charm to Aardman Animation projects. The 67-year-old has created many beloved animations, including Chicken Run and Shaun the Sheep. His comments come from a preview of Aardman's new immersive exhibition at Lightroom in London.

David Bowie, A Little China Girl. I actually remember buying that single. I was actually on holiday in Corfu. It was actually my first ever holiday as a grown-up, technically speaking. Yeah, I went on one of those 1830s holidays back in the day when things were a little bit different. Let's just put it that way. But I went out, and I was in Corfu town. I went into a little record shop, and I thought, oh, I can buy this. It might be cheaper. I worked it out in the end. It was like four times the price of if I bought it in the UK. But there you go. David Bowie, Little China Girl. Before that, kicking us off, Oasis, and of course, the classic Wonderwall. Right, we're into our second hour already, so thanks for all the messages regarding the 60s and 70s, saying how good they are. So I really appreciate that. I try my best to get the songs mixed in for you, just to be absolutely perfect, and a mix of 60s, 70s, and hopefully ones that you seriously enjoy. But right now, bit of Kajagoogoo, A Little Too Shy. Then I'm going to throw Sienna Spiro into the mix with Material Lover. And then, of course, we've got my record of the week from the fabulous young lady, Jessica Sweetman.

the fabulous Sienna Spyro, a material lover. Picking actually from the soundtrack of The Devil Wears Prada 2. Before that, Catch Goo Goo and a little bit of Too Shy. Coming up to 21 minutes past 8 this Wednesday morning. Time for my record of the week. All this week comes from a fabulous young lady called Jessica Sweetman. The song is in support of people suffering anxiety and mental health, which is so important that we take care of the people that suffer. It is really mostly a hidden condition, and we really need to reach out to these people and try and support them in the best possible way that we can. And there are so many different agencies around the country that you should possibly get in touch with and speak to. If you feel that way, or if you know someone that feels that way, maybe you could help them that way as well. But right now, Jessica Simpson, who will be my guest next week on The Breakfast Show, does a little bit of Dear Anxiety.

the story of my life, really, that. I do like falling over now and again. Well, actually, I don't like it. It just happens, so I tumble for you. Coming up to 29 minutes past the hour. I'll wait 8 o'clock this Wednesday morning. How's the weather doing where you are this morning? I'm seeing little peaks of white sky, you know, hiding behind the clouds this morning. What about you? What's it like up there? Or down there? Or around there? Tell me about it. Drop me a message. Studio at brentfordsradio.co.uk. Here's an absolute classic from Elton John. You know what? I guess that's why they call it the blues. Sing along if you know the words.

One of her absolute classics. El John, I guess that's why they call it the blue. He's on my bucket list to get on the show one day. You never know, do you? Some of the guests I've had on my show through to have been amazing, and I'm so privileged to get some of the guests that I get on my show. I really am, and I thank the so many people that help organise that. I appreciate you, and you know who you are. I appreciate you every single day, I really do, for helping me out and supporting The Breakfast Show. It really is kind of you. Right, should we have a look at what day it is today? We do know it's Wednesday. It is the 14th of October, 2026, day 287 of the year. You know, there's only 78 days left of 2026. Only 17 days to Halloween. Only 22 days to Bonfire Night. And you know what's coming? Only 72 days. 22 days to Bonfire Night. Did I say so? 72 days, 10 weeks and 2 days till Christmas. Oh, where Santa gets his sack out and comes down the chimney, but there we go. Right, a bit of Gary Barlow. In his sort of solo career in the middle of the breakout between Take That Being and Take That Not Being and then Take Back Girl Being Back, he released this single, which I absolutely love. It's called Forever Love. Mr. Gary Barlow.

Damian Lewis there, and a song called Advent, taken from his Sweet Chaos album, which will be my album of the week next week. And of course, he is my guest this very Friday. We'll be talking about his career, his life, and coming to home Perth at the Pictodrome, of course, on the 25th of October on his Praise for Mission. Oh, yeah. On his Sweet Chaos Tour 2006. I'm very much looking forward to chatting to him in detail. So very much. And so many people excited about this one. You are excited. How do you think I feel? Absolute legend. He really is. There we go. Right, a bit of Kenny Thomas right now, a bit of Kim Wilde, and this is Shout Out. Then we'll have a look at the birthdays.

Kenny Thomas, Kim Wilde, and shout out. They performed that actually. I think it was on the Bad tour. They were supporting Michael Jackson back in the day. I'm sure Kenny told me that when I chatted to him. Been on the show a couple of times, Kenny Thomas. Kim Wilde, not yet. Working on it. One day it'll happen. Right, time to have a look at the celebrity birthdays this morning. I'm going to start with my very good friend, Francois Pascal. It's her birthday today. I won't say how old she is, because she's a friend. So I've got to be good like that. But it's Usher's birthday today. 48 years old today. American singer, dancer and entertainer. Ralph Lauren. He turns 87 years old today. American fashion designer who established the Ralph Lauren fashion brand. We all went walking around in Ralph Lauren. Yeah. Alex Scott, 42 today, former England footballer and television presenter currently. Great footballer she was. Still is probably. The lovely Ben Whishaw, 46 years old today, British actor, known for Paddington, of course, A Very English Scandal, and of course Skyfall and a few other Bond movies as well, and met him a couple of times, really nice guy. Steve Coogan, he turns 61 today, British comedian, actor, best known for Alan Partridge. Oh, yes. All presenters should present radio shows in the Alan Partridge style, absolutely. Steve Cram, the Geordie himself, 66 today, British athlete. Legend and, of course, a television commentator, nicknamed the Jarro Arrow. Leslie Joseph, the British actress, famous for playing Doreen Green in Birds of a Feather. Would you believe she turns 81 years old today? And finally, with a career spanning over six decades, the man, the legend that is Sir Cliff Richard. He turns 86 years old today. And for all of those, and all of you, if it's your birthday today, you get a bit of this. Sing along. Happy birthday. Oh, we like to get Smeggy the Duck out now and again. And out of all of those, why not? Has to be done. It's the Cliff. And a little bit of dreaming on the Breakfast Show at, nearly 11 minutes to the hour of 9.

So a big happy birthday to Sir Cliff. Still going strong as well. Wouldn't be surprised if he tours again. You know, Paula messaged in, she says, I love this song. You've got to understand, Paula is a serious rock chick. But apparently I've converted her to some of the other tunes as well, so thank you, Paula. Right, news coming next. Don't forget, in the next hour, we've got your mixtape choice. But up to the news, we'll do a little bit of Lisa Stansfield and some Sharia Dugnea. I can never pronounce her name, but there we go. I'll see you after the news.

0: The family of William Chapman, the man killed by a tiger at Yorkshire Wildlife Park, have described him as a bright, warm and engaging young man. The 23-year-old entered the enclosure at the park on Saturday. He's said to have had suffered significant mental illness over the years. Andy Burnham will welcome Volodymyr Zelensky to Downing Street today in a show of support after Donald Trump's diesel deal with Russia. Jules Utybridge has more.
1: The Prime Minister is expected to use the visit to announce acceleration in military support for Ukraine and to pledge further rounds of sanctions aimed at Moscow. The accelerated support will see faster deliveries of British lightweight multi-role missiles to Ukraine, which have proved effective against Russian jet-powered drones.
0: Vacancies in adult social care in England have fallen to their lowest level in a decade, and workforce growth is slowing. Meanwhile, the Prime Minister has pledged to reform adult social care as one of his top priorities in government, with the creation of a new national care service. Skills for Care, who did research on vacancies, has branded it a defining moment for adult social care. Una Smith is the charity's CEO.
2: We need to make care a career that people understand and value and actively choose. And that starts with decent pay and reliable hours, but also people need good training. They need recognised skills and they need to see their route to progression.
0: The daughter of murdered MP Sir David Ames says she still has so many unanswered questions 5 years after his death. Katie Ames has been fighting for a public inquiry over the 69-year-old's death in 2020. The man convicted of his murder, Ali Harbi Ali, was referred to an anti-radicalisation scheme Prevent, but his case was closed in 2016. The Pope's been diagnosed with cancer after undergoing surgery to remove part of his lung. Doctors confirmed a diagnosis of a common form of lung cancer. And yellow weather warnings for strong winds have been put in place in parts of Scotland. The warning comes into force at 10, covering the Outer Hebrides, Skye and parts of the Western Highlands. Forecasters say winds of 50 to 60 miles an hour are possible. For On Radio News Hub, I'm Frankie Hersine.
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4: Your local weather.
0: A windy day in the north, especially across Scotland. Dry and bright for most, though. The best of the sunshine in the south and some cloud in the northwest. Highs today of 20 degrees Celsius.
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1: Breaking Bad star Giancarlo Esposito has paid tribute to his friend and co-star RJ Mitty. The 68-year-old actor said he will live forever in my heart. A representative for Mitty's confirmed that he took his own life. Two contestants have left the Great British Bake Off during Bread Week. In last night's episode, Molly was eliminated after failing to impress the judges, while Nikki stepped away for personal reasons. Monty Python star Sir Michael Palin's cancelled his upcoming book tour after fracturing ribs in what he joked was a comedy fall with no audience to see it. The 83-year-old had been due to visit venues across the UK this month to showcase his new travel book in the Philippines, but the tour, as well as other events in the next few months, have been called off. And Wallace and Gromit creator Nick Park says stop-motion brought human charm to Aardman animation projects. The 67-year-old has created many beloved animations, including Chicken Run and Shaun the Sheep. His comments come from a preview of Aardman's new immersive exhibition at Lightroom in London.

Gilbert O'Sullivan, former guest of the show. And the current single, Growing Old, is all disgracefully. And why not indeed? Pull out wings and with a little luck. Right, we're heading up to Aberdeen for the mixtape, this a choice this morning. It comes from Tom and Michelle. They are up in Aberdeen. No particular reason for the songs, apart from they love them all. And apparently they are a little bit of James Bond fans, which will make perfect sense, as this is a totally themed 007 mixtape.

What a great mixtape choice this morning. Maybe I'm biased, but I do love a little bit of bondage in the morning. Thank you to Michelle and Tom up in Aberdeen for picking those four fantastic songs. There you go, Sheena Easton for Your Eyes Only. Shirley Bassey before that with a little bit of Moonraker. And before that, John Barry's orchestration of We Have All the Time in the World. Of course, performed when he sings Louis B. Armstrong, of course. And before that, Nancy Sinatra and You Only Live Twice. Great choice. Now, if you want to send in a mixtape choice, it's very, very easy. All you have to do is drop me an email, studio@breakfastradio.co.uk. That's studio@breakfastradio.co.uk. If you have four songs that you feel that I should be playing, just for you on your mixtape choice, you don't have to have a story behind them. Just send them in, let me know what they are, and we'll put them into a little pile and we'll definitely give them a play. Now, I haven't played this song for a while, and hopefully it will make a couple of you smile. It's Possible But Not Impossible. It's by me, of course.

Little Louise and Let's Go Round Again. Before that, Oliver Dean. Oliver? Sorry about that. Olivia Dean. A Man I Need. And before that, a little song from me from a little while ago. Now, as I told you yesterday, all my songs are going up on a special website we'll be making live at some point this week. So if you want to go and buy the singles, including a brand new one that we haven't even played on the radio, which is going to be for the Christmas movie, the Ellie and Ben wedding. So they'll all be out there. But watch our social media, because I'll definitely post the details up as soon as I have them. Right, a little bit of hue and cry, I feel the urge for. Still looking for Linda? I would have thought they found her by now, to be honest.

I think that's one of my favourite Hue and Cry songs, it really is. I think I started listening to that and then I went to Paisley Station many, many years ago. But that just about wraps up your breakfast show for this morning. We're back tomorrow from 7 a.m. for your Thursday morning with 60s and 70s. For your musical choice, my record of the week, and so much more. Going to finish off with a couple of songs. Bit of Marilyn Calling Your Name. But first, how about a little bit of Stephen Tintin Duffy and Icing on the Cake? And I will see you tomorrow from 7 a.m. Do not be late. Otherwise, you don't get an early bird shout-out. And we all know that's important, isn't it? Anyway, once again, take care. Have a lovely day, whatever you're doing. And from me, Satty bye.

0: Vanilla Ice, Ice Ice Baby. Good morning, it's Wednesday. Show going out today is the 90s and the noughties. Number one hits from that era.
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0: We've got the Black Eyed Peas next.

You're listening to Your Hits Digital on this Wednesday morning with the Steve Bartlett Madhouse. That was Pixie Lott, All About Tonight. Your hits, yours.

0: What an absolutely sensational track. Beats International, Don't Be Good To Me. Hope you had a good weekend. And hope the week's going okay for you. You're listening to Your Hits Digital.
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0: Okay then, guys, let's give you a rundown on what's after the show. The Midweek Mix is on straight after me. If you like your 60s in the memories, 12 till 2 o'clock, we've got Ruth and Keith on. The Heritage Show straight after with the one and only Mike Reed, just as the Mike Reed from Radio 1. Your Drive Time with George. Classic Hits is on after him. Open Mic with Derek. The Golden Hour with Paul Tunstall. And the Wednesday Night Takeaway with Steve Elgar. That is your rundown for the Wednesday schedule.
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Well, we've almost come to the end of the show. Around an hour ago, quick. Put your hands up. We got one going out, especially for Cranky Kaz next. Put your hands up for Detroit.

Well, I'm going to say cheerio. That's my hour up. I'll be back on Sunday evening for the Decade Show. 8 o'clock until 10. Have a good week and cheerio.

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1: 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Welcome. It is Wednesday. It's midweek. We're nearly there, halfway there to the weekend. We've got some classic tunes here on your Wednesday morning. We're going to kick things off fairly quickly. We've got some Coldplay, Viva La Vida coming up, some Craig David. We've got some DOD, Charlotte Haining, and a classic trance anthem from De Hool. But we're going to kick things off with some Artful Dodge and Melanie Blatt from 2001 with 24/7. It is the weekly mix show on your Wednesday with the best of classics. 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
1: DJ Refreshnated, the weekly mix show here. That was Dahul with Meter at the Love Parade. On the way, more music, some classics, some Kings of Leon, some Jesse J. But next up, another classic from Empire of the Sun. It's called Walking on a Dream from 2013, 2012, 2013 era. What a classic though it was. DJ Refreshnated playing the best of music. 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
1: 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That was Jesse J with Domino. Kings of Leon in there with You, Somebody, and Empire of the Sun with a classic there, Walking on a Dream. More music on your Wednesday coming up, though. We've got some Imagine Dragons, some Kisa, also on the way from 2014, but next up, a real summer classic from Luis Fonsi, Daddy Yankee, and Justin Bieber. It's Despacito Remix. 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
2: Caitlin, what are we doing here?
1: Step down. Happy birthday!
2: What is this?
1: It's a private concert by your favorite band.
2: Ah! You got the Killers! You got the Killers to play for my birthday?
1: No.
2: Brandon! Yo, Ronnie! Let's do it!
1: Yeah.
2: Oh, he's gonna be singing right to me.
1: He won't, though, because he's not here.
2: Huh?
1: Yeah, it's not the Killers.
2: Who is it?
1: It's Imagine Dragons.
2: Well, that's your favorite band.
1: Yeah, I know.
2: Well, I don't want to hear those guys.
1: Well, you know what? They're like, I don't know, 7 feet away, and also it's too late, so just enjoy.
2: Okay.

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1: Oh, no, man, we don't want to hear anything else.
2: Yeah, let's get out of here before they play Radioactive.
1: Oh, yeah. You didn't pay them, did you?
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1: That was Kizo with Hide Away from 2014 Classic. On the way, some Justin Timberlake, some Cushing, and Sophie Ellis-Bextor murdering on the dance floor. But next up, it's Mabel. It's some Mad Love here on the Weekly Mix Show. DJ Refresh Night in the House on Your Hits Digital.

DJs, DJ Festo in the house. That was Sophie Ellis Bexter in there with Murder on the Dance Floor. That's all we got time for on the weekly mix show. We're going to leave you with a house classic from 2014 from Ten Walls, Walking with Elephants. Have a great week. Tell your friends not to listen to bad music. We will see you Sunday for the Sunday Sounds Collective. Have a great Wednesday. Don't work too hard. It's DJ Fresh Night. It is the weekly mix show on Yards Digital.

0: Getting our musical journey underway this week, Roy Orbison with Oh Pretty Woman. It topped the charts on both sides of the Atlantic in the autumn of 1964.
1: Yes, thank you for that. And it was much appreciated. Oh, bless you.

0: A Barry Mann and Cynthia Weil song from the Brill Building in New York. Bless you. A hit for Tony Orlando.
1: Here's Tony Orlando, the man from Union City, New Jersey. He started out as a songwriter himself, working in that Brill Building alongside the likes of Carole King, Neil Sedaka, Connie Francis, Bobby Darin, Paul Simon and more. And of course he later had big hits with his group Dawn. But now moving on.
0: We're off to Memphis.

0: It's a Stax Wax from 1968, Private Number, from American soul singers William Bell and Judy Clay. And it was a top hit here in that year, 68.
1: Yes, it was. Yeah, great song that, isn't it?
0: Brilliant.
1: Yeah, and now, dear listener, a lyric teaser. But I've been watching you, but I don't think that you're game, girl. There's no need to explain. Well, no, it's this one.

0: Well, here we are. Let me officially welcome you to another edition of 60s Music Memories. We've been doing, well, we've done nearly 400 of these, Ruthie. I wonder how that equates to days and hours. And seems like we've
1: quite a lot of time, I would say.
0: Yeah, it seems like we've never been away, but we
1: love. So our 400th show is coming up soon, is it?
0: I think it will
1: in
0: be.
1: About 8 or 9 weeks?
0: Yes, absolutely. Yes, we'll have to have a celebration, won't we?
1: We will. Get the champagne on ice.
0: Oh, I guess I'll save up. Right, with my pension, I'll see what I can do. Well, that was the Trogs, the troglodytes. They live in caves, don't they?
1: Mm-hmm.
0: I think so. Have you ever been caving?
1: No, I would hate it with a vengeance.
0: I used to do quite a bit of potholing. I don't think I could do it anymore.
1: I'm there to go underground in the dark in those little enclosed spaces.
0: I used to love it, but I don't think I'm flexible enough to do it anymore.
1: No, I think you're probably right.
0: Oh, thanks for that. That was the Trogs, and any way that you want me.
1: Well, yeah, any way you want me.
0: Thank you. It was a hit at Christmas time in 1966. Can we talk about Christmas?
1: No.
0: Too soon.
1: Exactly.
0: Okay.
1: We're going to hear from Dusty Springfield, a great song, and it's taken from the iconic Dusty in Memphis album. This is Breakfast in Bed.

0: Breakfast in bed. I'm not a big fan of breakfast in bed.
1: You get
0: crumbs in your duvet. But anyway, Breakfast in Bed, a soul song from Dusty Springfield. I like the song. It was covered in the 80s by British band UB40, along with Chrissy Hynde from The Pretenders.
1: Time now for our weekly instrumental slot. Well, the guitar groups of the 60s were very popular, and leading the way, of course, were the Shadows. Man of Mystery was the familiar theme tune for a popular film series, the Edgar Wallace Mysteries, in the early 60s, and Shats took it to number 5 in 1960.

0: The Shadows with their big hit Man of Mystery was issued as a double A-side with The Stranger.
1: Yes, and look at the time. We've been going now for 19 minutes here on 60s Music Memories, and we've yet to visit the Motor Town. So, at last, Ruthie, it's
0: Tamla time.

0: Well, it's not the biggest of Motown hits, but it's a great listen, isn't it?
1: Mm-hmm.
0: Rolls along, Smokey Robinson and the Miracles with Whole Lotta Shaking in My Heart, in brackets, Since I Met You. And it was written by Frank Wilson.
1: Of Do You Love Me?
0: Yeah.
1: Is it?
0: Do I Love You?
1: Do I Love You? Well, there you are, you see.
0: Yeah.
1: Freudian slip.
0: Nearly got it right.
1: Well, Smokey portrays a man whose life has been completely changed by a passionate relationship with his new girl. And Cashbox described the song as a hard-driving, fast-moving, romantic thumper about a lucky lass who has finally met the guy of her dreams.
0: Nice one.

0: The Beatles and The Night Before. Ruthie, do you remember a time when all postmen wore long trousers?
1: Really?
0: Yeah.
1: Yes, I do.
0: Yeah, those were the days.

0: Now, Keith.
1: Yes.
0: Do you have a favourite influencer?
1: Do I have influenza?
0: No. A favourite influencer.
1: Well, if I knew what an influencer was, well, I've heard of them. Yeah, it's a very modern idea.
0: It's someone who makes a career now, I think, from being an influencer. I mean, the internet and social media, you've got the platforms like Instagram, YouTube and TikTok. So anyone with a smartphone and an internet connection can become one.
1: Well, we've always been influenced by people and things, haven't
0: we? Yeah, but what's the difference? You see, today's influencers, well, they range from mega influencers with millions of followers
1: to
0: micro influencers with smaller but highly engaged communities. I've done my research.
1: Oh, we're on the radio. Perhaps we are micro influencers. Oh, perhaps people don't take any notice.
0: Well, brands have recognised, haven't they, the value of sort of authenticity, reliability that influencers bring.
1: Yes.
0: And they often result in higher engagement rates compared to traditional advertising. So they're paid, aren't they, to advertise particular goods.
1: Well, yeah, websites are often, if you research something and pull up a website, it often gets bombarded by advertising, doesn't it, to influence you?
0: Yes, and of course the influencers themselves, they have so many followers that if they make a statement about something, then lots and lots of people will go out and buy whatever it is they're promoting. That's the idea. I suppose, I mean, back in our day, the 60s, it was a time of unprecedented cultural change and lots of social upheaval and revolutionary ideals. So our decade was shaped by iconic figures in music, politics, civil rights, fashion, for example. Yeah. A group of individuals who influenced not only their peers, but obviously generations to come.
1: Yes.
0: What did it mean being an influencer then back in the 60s?
1: Well, I think...
0: How were they different?
1: Well, there was no internet for a start, was there?
0: No, so they were unlike today's social media stars.
1: Yeah, they'd be in the public eye through the TV and radio and the press and things like that.
0: Yeah.
1: But you're right, by the end of the 60s, it was a very different times to the end of the 50s, wasn't
0: it? Yeah, I mean, the influencers back in the 60s, if you like, they communicated through films and music and art and public speaking, and they didn't just sell products, did they? They sold ideas, movements, dreams, in fact.
1: Yeah, fashion.
0: That shaped a sort of generation.
1: The way people talk to each other.
0: Of course.
1: New words.
0: Well, take music. Just think about the Beatles, for example. They didn't just make music, did they?
1: Well, no. They influenced fashion as well, didn't they? As well as the ideas.
0: Well, they made history. They reinvented the music scene. They had an innovative sound, and they had sort of this cultural phenomenon known as Beatlemania.
1: People copied them throughout the world, didn't they?
0: It sort of reflected a new age of expression and freedom.
1: Right.
0: And, of course, their impact wasn't just confined to music, it permeated global culture. And think of other big names, Janis Joplin, James Brown, and, of course, Jimi Hendrix.
1: Yeah.
0: Well, virtuoso. I mean, he transformed the electric guitar, didn't he?
1: You've even got to look at groups these days. They're very similar to the groups of the 60s in their lineups, aren't they, with the guitar and drums and perhaps a keyboard. But not much else has changed.
0: No. Well, among these 60s influences, we'd put Martin Luther King Jr. high on the list, wouldn't we?
1: What did
0: he stand for?
1: Well, in the civil rights, he stood for equality, didn't he?
0: And, he stood for change, yeah.
1: Big changes, yes.
0: His I Have a Dream speech. I mean, you still hear that quoted, you know, 60 years on. I mean, that was delivered with so much passion, so much vision, and it still has that ability, isn't it, to stir people's hearts.
1: It does, and it influenced music at the time and protests at the time.
0: I mean,
1: and movements.
0: He was committed to peaceful protests and equality, and, like you say, galvanised the civil rights movement. His ability to sort of nurture hope, I suppose, in those dark times of the civil rights movement, that's his greatest influence. I suppose another 60s icon was Audrey Hepburn.
1: Oh, lovely. I remember her in Breakfast at Tiffany's.
0: Yeah, she was more than just a pretty face there, wasn't she?
1: She Well, no. No, she wasn't. No, I think... Did she not do a lot of work for charity and good causes? And yeah.
0: She... humanitarian work, her style. She redefined, I guess, the boundaries of celebrity responsibility. She... her commitment to UNICEF and her work in impoverished nations added sort of real layers to the stardom that she gained through her films. It was her life off screen. Yeah. That was a testament to
1: the other side that we don't see, or we didn't see. And today, when you get appeals for charity and things like that, they're usually headed by well-known faces, aren't they? So-called celebs.
0: No, yeah. I suppose if the 60s had a voice, it would likely sound like Bob Dylan. The poet of the generation, generation.
1: Right, yeah. He was very influential.
0: Oh, it sort of... his lyrics kind of talked about the anxieties and aspirations of his contemporaries, blowing in the wind, the times they were changing. They became anthems in their own right, didn't they?
1: Oh, they did, promoting peace and forcing people to think about change, yeah.
0: And he used his platform to provoke thought.
1: That's right, yeah.
0: And inspire action.
1: Too true, yeah.
0: And then...
1: Well, at the end of the 60s, particularly in America, there was a lot of movements in terms of rights, wasn't there? Not just the civil rights, but a lot of student protests and things like that.
0: Yes, yeah.
1: You know.
0: Well, somebody totally different, Andy Warhol.
1: Oh, yeah. Well, he was very influential as well, wasn't he, in art
0: and fashion. Artistic expression, wasn't it?
1: Yeah.
0: Can you remember some of his most famous...
1: Well, his most iconic thing was the Campbell's soup, wasn't it?
0: Yes. He turned a Campbell's soup can into a cultural icon.
1: Yep.
0: A leading figure in the pop art movement.
1: Yes.
0: And he blurred those lines between art and consumerism and had a factory in New York, I think.
1: Yeah.
0: And that became a great hub of creativity.
1: Well, it created artists and poets, didn't it? And singers and, authors, yeah.
0: And he taught society to see beauty in just everyday things.
1: Yes, that's
0: which
1: true.
0: Which was most unusual. Well... Those are a few. Next week, we'll look at perhaps a few more people who influenced life in the 60s and for many decades since.
1: Well, thank you for that, and I'll work on becoming an influencer. I'll work on influencing you for a start.

0: Did I tell you about my mate?
1: Go on.
0: He was telling me that after dinner the other night, his wife asked him if he could clear the table. He said, well, he needed a run-up, but he did it. Mm. Yeah, he needed to take a run, but...
1: Yeah, I got it.
0: Cleared the table.
1: Yeah, I'm not impressed.
0: Well, I'm working my way back to you.
1: You need to.
0: What's the song?
1: More than just tell me jokes.
0: Thank you. Working my way back to you. It was a top 50 hit for the Four Seasons in 1966.
1: Holy cow, I should have said that to your joke.
0: Thank you.
1: It's not an expression that I would use or have ever used probably, but it is a common expression, particularly I think in America, is it? More of an Americanism?
0: It is, yeah.
1: Holy cow. Right. It's an expression of surprise. And it's also the title of a hit record.

0: Holy Cow, a hit for American singer Lee Dorsey. He came from the Big Easy, that's New Orleans. And before he was a singer, he was a boxer.
1: Yeah, holy cow. Well, a boxer, I hope he didn't have holy boxers. That's a different topic altogether.
0: It certainly is, so we're moving on quickly because it's classic B-side now. Cilla Black had a hit with Conversations, and on the B-side, Liverpool Lullaby.

0: Oh, you are a mucky kid, dirty as a dustbin lid. When he hears the things that you did, you'll get a belt from your dad. Well, there you are, tugging away at your heartstrings. Life in a northern town.
1: Yeah, you know, listening to the words of that reminds me of some of those old photographs you see of kids playing in the street. That's in right, the 50s yeah. or the 60s.
0: Yes, with a grubby face.
1: With the grubby faces and grubby knees and little short trousers and ragged jumpers. And you've got a block of terrace houses behind or tenements or whatever.
0: Yep.
1: And they're playing in the dirt on the road.
0: Yeah, that was me.
1: Yeah. Yeah, you haven't changed.
0: Thank you.
1: That was Cilla Black with Liverpool Lullaby. It's the B-side of a 1969 hit, Conversations.
0: Oh, we played that, haven't we? What was that? Good luck.
1: Oh, holy cow.
0: Let's see, that was a surprise, wasn't it?

0: Don't want a silver dollar or a rabbit's foot on a string. What are you supposed to do with a rabbit's foot on a string? And surely they smell eventually.
1: Well, I never really understood why a rabbit's foot is a good luck charm.
0: Well, I don't know. Rabbits are supposed to be a symbol of fertility because they produce so rapidly, I believe. I think ancient cultures used to...
1: Is that good luck?
0: Well, it wasn't good luck for the rabbit, was it? It's got his foot on a string. It doesn't sound like good luck for me.
1: Well, thank you for that. It was, of course, Elvis Presley singing Good Luck Charm. And it was a number one on both sides of the Atlantic in 1962. Meanwhile, in the UK, this week in October 1968, this record was at number three.

0: The Casuals, a group from Lincoln, and their biggest hit, Jessamine.
1: And next, a collector's item, this. It's a much sought-after Northern Soul record. It was originally a B-side, but the clubs took it up and it became a popular floor filler. This is a lady, a singer from Niagara Falls, New York State. She's, well, her birth name is Caroline Vincinette Lord Tempio, but we know her better as April Stevens. This is Wanting You.
2: Ooh.

0: Well, I can understand why that became a Northern Soul favourite, can't you?
1: I can, yeah, it's good stuff. I believe mint copies of that can command quite impressive sums of money.
0: Unfortunately, we don't possess one. That was, well, Wanting You, if only. It was sung by April Stevens and produced by her younger brother, Antonino Lo Tempio, who we know as Nino Tempo. Remember Deep Purple?
1: Yes, I do. Yes. Well, it's 50s flashback now, and this week I've chosen an instrumental. Well, simply because I can. And it's the third single and a big hit for the one and only Duane Eddy. This is Rebel Rouser.

0: 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That's Rebel Rouser, Dwayne Eddy, the Master of Twang, and it's our 50s flashback.
1: Next, Carol King and Jerry Goffin's song that featured in the landmark film Easy Rider, sung by the Byrds. It wasn't born to follow.

0: That's The Byrds and Wasn't Born to Follow. The song appears on the album The Notorious Byrd Brothers. And The Monkees, Dusty Springfield and The Lemon Pipers are amongst others to have covered that song.
1: Coming next, Don't Turn Around from the Merseybeats, a hit from 1964.

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1: Sophie
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2: Taking you back in time are Keith and Ruth Bradshaw.
1: Ruth is our gran.
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0: Enjoy!

0: That's a 60s hitmaker who sadly died just last month, aged 85, Craig Douglas. And that was his hit, Our Favourite Melodies, Craig Douglas, also known as the Singing Milkman.
1: Now, another song from the successful Brill Building team of Barry Mann and Cynthia Weil. It's the follow-up to It's Getting Better, which was another Barry and Cynthia song. This is Mama Cass Elliott.

0: Make Your Own Kind of Music by Mama Cass Elliott. It's only a minor hit, but I do like it. It's very sing-alongable too, isn't it?
1: Well, I did notice you singing along to it.
0: Can't help it. Yeah. I suppose I like singing along to lots of things.
1: You absolutely do. And why not? It's good. Here's a song now from the US military. Now, a group called the Essex were active duty members of the United States Marine Corps stationed in Japan at the time that this record spent 3 weeks at the top of the American charts. This is called Easier Said Than Done.

0: Easier said than done. It was a million seller, earning the Essex a gold disc. The follow-up to that hit was the original version of A Walking Miracle. That's very familiar, isn't it?
1: It is, yes, remember that.
0: Also by the Essex.
1: And in mid-October 1961, this time of year, this record was riding high in the British charts. It's Connie Francis.

0: The highly sentimental romantic Connie Francis there with Together. And now,
1: Ruth Bradshaw's album of the week.
2: My album choice this week is entitled The Sweet Inspirations. It's a self-titled debut album by American recording soul gospel female group The Sweet Inspirations, released in 67 by Atlantic Records. The Sweet Inspirations are an American R&B girl group from Newark. Where's Newark, Keith?
0: New Jersey.
2: Correct. It was founded by American singer Sissy Houston. And the group is mostly known for their work as backup singers on studio recordings for other popular music artists, but were also a relatively successful group in their own right, earning several charted singles between 67 and 1970. Well, they were formed by Sissy Houston in 1963 in Newark under the informal title The Girls. They were the offshoot of a previous group called The Gospel Heirs, which was founded by Houston's nieces and future soul stars, Dionne and Dee Dee Warwick, along with Sylvia Schoenwell. Well, under Houston's direction, the group would include Schoenwell, Minor Smith and Estelle Brown. And as session singers, they participated in hit records by Aretha Franklin, Solomon Burke, Otis Redding, Jimi Hendrix, Van Morrison. They backed him on Brown Eyed Girl, believe it or not.
0: Yes, I do. If you mention Sweet Inspirations to me, I think of them as backing singers.
2: Yeah, and of course back Dusty and Elvis Presley. While signed to Atlantic Records in 67, the group had their biggest hit with the aptly entitled Sweet Inspiration, which won them a Grammy Award nomination, making them just the third all-female vocal group in history to earn a Grammy nomination. So, let's hear it.

Sweet Inspiration, that's a Dan Penn and Spooner Oldham composition written for the Sweet Inspirations, and it became a top 20 hit, reaching number 18 on the Billboard Hot 100 in the spring of 1968. And actually a live version by Barbra Streisand would also become a top 40 hit. Now, their take on one of the hits of the day.

0: Well, do you know who wrote Knock on Wood?
1: Yeah, it's a Stax record, isn't it? Eddie Floyd, who sang it, wrote it. Did he write it with it, Steve Cropper?
0: He did. Yeah. And like you say, it was released as a single by Eddie Floyd in 1966 and actually later covered by other artists, most notably...
1: Amy Stewart, yeah. I remember. Yeah, a bit of a disco version.
0: Yeah, in 1979. Well, this album contains mostly covers of the hits of the day, and it peaked at number 12 on Billboard's Hot Soul Albums. So, my album of the week, Sweet Inspirations by The Sweet Inspirations.
2: Ruth Bradshaw's album of the week.

0: That's called Kites from Simon Dupree and the Big Sound. In the early days of the group, a young Reg Dwight toured with them and almost became a permanent member, but he soon left to become Elton John, much to their amusement, allegedly. He went on to be a superstar, didn't he?
1: And he was laughing all the way to the bank.
0: I think he was, yes. They didn't laugh for long, probably. Anyway...

0: That's the one and only, the great, late Otis Redding and Mr. Pitiful. Mr. Pitiful, well, that's me. Or is it? Because it's time for... The
1: Spot Spot. Yes, we're asking you to identify or spot the artist or group on the next record. This is the first track on a live 1963 album. Well-known name, well-known song, but can you unravel...

0: A sweet little 16.
1: Yes, well, that was lively, wasn't it? Well, the entries are now closed because that's the end of
2: The Spot Spot.
1: Well, the song is well known, isn't it? It's Chuck Berry's Sweet Little 16.
3: Recorded and performed by numerous singers and groups over the years. And our version is taken from the LP We Want Billy Live. It's that great hitmaker from Liverpool, Billy Fury. Backed by the Tornadoes and recorded at the BBC. Hats off to you if you spotted Billy.

0: Well, he's only just made the top 40 here, but a great favourite on the Northern Soul Circuit. A 1964 track from Doris Troy. What you gonna do about it?
1: Well, what I'm gonna do is play the move.

0: Midlands band The Move with Blackberry Way. And, well, I have to say, Blackberries have been very disappointing this year.
1: They have been, haven't they? They've been quite shriveled and quite small, if they've grown at all.
0: I think it's to do with the lack of rain.
1: I think it must be. We've been doing very little foraging down the country lanes. Usually in September-ish, we're out with the bowls, aren't we?
0: Picking. We are. We had a great crop last year.
1: Blackberry crumbles, yeah, from blackberry pie. Well, no. It's not on the menu, is it?
0: No. Never mind. Well, say you don't mind. Well, that's coming next. Because it's They Had It Covered, where we play the original version of a song or tune that others have covered and sometimes enjoyed greater success. Here's Denny Lane.

0: Say You Don't Mind.
1: I don't.
0: Oh, good. It was a top 20 hit in 1967 for Denny Lane. He wrote the song after he'd left the Moody Blues. He went on to join Wings, didn't he, with Mr. and Mrs.
1: He did, actually.
0: Mr. and Mrs. McCartney. That's right. Well, that's the original Say You Don't Mind. In 1972, the former Zombies frontman Colin Blunstone had a big hit with it.
1: Yeah, I remember that too.
0: Yeah, and that's they had it covered for this week.
1: Well, now let's have some California soul.

0: Jazz, blues and soul singer Marlena Shaw and her cover of the Ashford and Simpson song from the Motown stable. That's California Soul. It's a single taken from her LP, The Spice of Life.
1: Nice one.
0: Put that on the list.
1: Yes, please do. Yeah, good one. Well, now, ladies and gentlemen, the Righteous Brothers.

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And I'm telling you, honey, you're my reason for laughing, for crying, for living, and for dying.

0: Well, I've been meaning to say, you're my soul and my inspiration.
1: Aww.
0: That was the great harmonies of the Righteous Brothers, Bill Medley and Bobby Hatfield. You're my soul and inspiration.
1: Well, here's a soul singer from McIntosh County, Georgia, who met up with and became friends with Otis Redding. Together, they reworked Sam Cooke's song, Yeah Man, and this was the result.

0: Arthur Connolly with his big hit Sweet Soul Music, an international success which sold over 1 million copies, earning a gold record.
1: And next, a not-so-cheerful song about a broken romance. I know, but this time it's complete with seagulls and surf. It's the Shangri-Las.

0: That's the American girl group The Shangri-Las, who hailed from Queens, New York City, and their first big hit, Remember, in brackets, Walking in the Sand.
1: And the next song reminds us to look out, to be careful. You never know who's watching, for the night has 1,000 eyes.

0: you come on. That's the Rolling Stones and Come On.
1: And that's it. Another 2 hours of 60s music memories and it's time to go. It's been great spending time with you again. All being well, we'll be back next week. Until then, I'm Ruth Bradshaw, and it's goodbye from me.
0: Yes, and I'm on my way as well. But stay where you are. There's more music coming your way on this station. Stay tuned, and, well, from Ruth again.
1: Bye-bye.
0: And we'll see you next week, all being well. I'm Keith Bradshaw. Bye.

0: Here we go again with a brand new Heritage chart. Wow. 100 countries voted again this week, and there are 5 new entries on the countdown. Will there be a new number one? We'll find out in a wee while. What's going up? What's going down? We'll find that out too. And a big thanks, as always, to our friends at Resilient Business Systems for keeping us going, keeping us on the road, keeping us on the straight and narrow. Thank you, Resilient folks. We salute you, and we're on with this week's Top 40.
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0: It is indeed 5 new entries, the first of which is in at 40 for the Bellboys, Echoes of Yesterday.

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1: The Bellboy's Echoes of Yesterday, the first of five new entries on this week's chart, and the second new entry is in at 39, The Proclaimers and Knock It Down.

Reclaimers, Knock It Down, new entry at 39 this week on the new chart. There's some good stuff on there. 38, it's a new entry. It's Keith Richards, Bright Lights, Big City.

And there he goes off into the distance, Keith Richards from the Rolling Stones, Bright Lights, Big City, old Jimmy Reed classic. Right, where are we? 38, new entry, very good. Johnny Altman, Satnav Girl, 7 weeks on the countdown this week at 37. And Linda Law is a new entry at 36, Mona in Paris.

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1: Chris said, and perfect at 33 this week. Thanks to our friends at Resilient Business Systems, as always, seeing us through the chart, making sure all the tech works correctly, hitting it with a hammer when necessary. Right, so Fisher said perfect at 33 at 32. Yell, Daniel James, 12 weeks on the countdown there. Hands up, a former top 10 record this week at 32. And at 31, Tastes Like Summer, James Blunt. Into the 30 we go, and at number 30, it's Marshall Crenshaw and Every Day.

Bertie Higgins and a river. He's back with a bang, isn't he? 29, that's in the top 30 now. To 28, up goes Mickey Jupp. Me? Win? He's still up his mountain.

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May win, huh? Oh, that's doing well. That's up to 28. And at 27 this week, it's Paul Carrick. Always on my mind.

0: Oh, Carrick, you're always on my mind.
1: Always on my mind.
0: Lovely version. That's the 27 at 26 this week. J. Vincent Edward in the year 25-25. That's had a good run. And Rumour at 25 before the planes.

Bob, this is our town. It's at 23 this week. And at 22 after 9 weeks on the countdown, Carly Simon and Beaches. And up to 21 go Sons of Legion.

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3: And the people to keep our website going are, of course, all together now. Resilient Business Systems, of course. Right, that's a good song, Sons of Legion. A voice way beyond his years. Amazing. Stand By Me at 21 this week, and we are into the top 20. At number 20, it's Pat Boone and Donna.

Such a diverse chap. Pat Boone. Pat Boone, come on. Donna, that's a number 20. When was the last time Pat Boone had a top 20 hit? Well, here, yes, but apart from us. The Automatics at 19 this week when the sun sinks on England tonight.

sleep the sleep of the just. When the sun sinks on England tonight, quite right. At 19, the Automatics. At 18, Steve Ellis and Sunset.

Steve Ellis, Sunset at 18. Powerful voice, the guy's got. Mungo Jerry, holding at 17. Pick it up. And Hazel Dean, long time gone, is this week's number 16.

Hazel Dean, long time gone. That's a 16 this week and a 15 after 12 weeks on the countdown. Big Country at Eastwell. At 14, a good rise for Brian Adams, the ballad of Terry Fox.

0: Brian Adams, The Ballad of Terry Fox. That is good. That's a 14. Another cracker at 13. Dex's Midnight Runners. Once a man, twice a child.
1: I'm glad I had those times with you. Made up for what we both went through. And it was so great hugging you. In those last days of you, I helped you.

Dexter's Midnight Runners, once a man, twice a child. That's up to 13. Good climb this week. And the Jive Aces, Mystery Train, 9 weeks on the countdown, and they're still up there at number 12. At 11, it's Norda Mullen. 11-8. That's had a good run, 9 weeks too. That's at number 11 this week. And at 10, we are into the top 10. At number 10, it's Claude Woods Jr. and The Right Track.

0: track at all.
1: Lord Woods Jr. and the right track. That's into the top 10 now, number 10. 6 weeks on the countdown. And Cliff goes up with Spirit in the Sky to this week's number 9.

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1: We are up to number 9. That's Cliff and Spirit in the Sky. Good leap for him this week into the top 10. Also into the 10, Gilbert O'Sullivan. At number 8 this week, Growing Old Disgracefully.

Gilbert and Sullivan growing old disgracefully at number 8 this week on the countdown. And after 10 weeks on the chart and hitting number 1, Echo and the Bunnymen, Brussels is Haunted, is this week's number 7.

Former number one, Echo and the Bunnymen, Brussels is Haunted. That's a number seven this week. What a top ten yet again. And up to number six goes Paul Heaton. Sad Songs and Lawsuits.

More heat and sad songs and lawsuits. That's at number six. We are into the top five. And at number five, it's Johnny Hates Jazz with Jackie Graham and Soul Believer.

Howard Jones Stand Up at number four this week, and we are into the top three. At number three after 8 weeks on the countdown, DBA and Wonderland.

0: Lulu, I'm in love again at number two. So let's count down the top 10 and reveal this week's number one.
1: 10.
0: And number 10, Claude, was Junior, The Right Track.
1: 9.
0: And 9 is Sweet Cliff Richard and Spirit in the Sky.
1: 8.
0: And 8, Growing Old Disgracefully, Gilbert O'Sullivan.
1: 7.
0: Former number one, Echo and the Bunnyman, Brussels is Haunted.
1: 6.
0: Sad Songs and Lawsuits, Paul Heaton at 6.
1: 5.
0: 5 this week, Johnny Hates Jazz, Jackie Graham, Soul Believer.
1: 4.
0: Stand Up, Howard Jones at number 4.
1: 3.
0: DVA, Wonderland.
1: 2.
0: I'm in Love Again, Lulu.
1: And this week's Heritage Chart, number 1.
0: It's still there. It's Racy, She Belongs to Me.

0: From the Sky News Centre at 3, Russell Brand's been described as a ruthless sexual predator at the start of his rape trial. The comedian denies charges relating to six women between 1999 and 2009. During opening statements, prosecutors claim the victims were assaulted in a hotel room, workplaces, a bar toilet cubicle and at his home address. Our correspondent Katie Spencer's at Southwark Crown Court.
1: Prosecution went on to talk about the fact that this is not a trial that's just about one man, but six women. And as they put it, six different women who did not know each other and who have never met each other and who came forward independently.
0: It's understood the King's writing privately to the Pope to pass on his well wishes after undergoing surgery for lung cancer. Experts say that Leo XIV's lymph nodes have been removed and are waiting for test results. The Prime Minister claims hostile actors have been trying to interfere in UK politics in a decade of division.
2: There is incontrovertible evidence that outside actors, enemies to this country, have interfered in our democratic processes. And it is inconceivable that that was not taking place across the whole of the last decade.
0: Andy Burnham's told the Commons it's time to change that, and his remarks are following claims of Russian interference in the Brexit referendum. The PM will meet Ukraine's President Volodymyr Zelensky later. Tributes are being paid to the victims of an arson attack in Waterford in Ireland, which left four people dead. Kim English and Philip English died along with two children. The UK data watchdog has reprimanded the Metropolitan Police for failing to protect people's data. Names and birth dates of nearly 200 people were uploaded to a third-party site between March 23 and September 2024. And a new dinosaur has been discovered after a fossil was found sitting in a drawer on the Isle of Wight. The long-clawed predator was identified from a skull which was overlooked for more than 100 years. That's the latest. I'm Stevie Shillinglaw.
3: 5, 4, 3, 2, 1.
4: Stand by for action.

0: I have something here for you. Your father wanted you to have this when you were old enough, but your uncle wouldn't allow it.
1: What is it?
0: Your father's microphone. 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
0: You won't understand these words until later in your life, but they will guide you to become a master DJ. 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Always.

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1: And a very good afternoon and welcome to Bennett's Big Drive Time on this Wednesday afternoon, the 14th of October. It is Aaron Bennett, I'm with you all the way through until 6 o'clock this evening. 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The 5 o'clock sing-along will be spinning that wheel and going back to the old school, because we know that you love it. 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
1: Have I got 4 good ones for you? 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
3: There, this is Rab C. You listen to my good pal Aaron Bennett. Oh, it's really good. You'll know what it's rich to have.

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Oh, sorry. This is Rab Shee. You listen to my friend Aaron Bennett. Oh, aye. He'll play what you want. You know that. I mean, it's his show. He thinks he can play what he wants, but really, we want to hear what you want. So get in touch and let him know what you want. Then he'll know play what he wants. He'll play what you want. Does that make sense? You know what I'm trying to say, don't you? No? Oh, well. Get an interpreter. Get somebody to tell you what I'm talking about.

it over hard. Desmond Dekker. And the Israelites, Robson and Jerome up on the roof, November Kid, with Baby Can I Hold You Tonight, and the Rubens with Jukebox Jive on the Nonstop for a Four. We'll have another one for you tomorrow, but that last one, you might remember it from a certain advert. Do you remember it from this advert?

0: Good night.
1: Do you know that is probably the thing that when I hear Desmond Dekker with the Israelites is probably what I remember it most for. That was a brilliant advert. Anyway, time to do the contact details. Let's say hello to you wherever you are. Paula, put that broomstick away. You're gonna make me dog bark. And every time I say that, she wags her tail.

And for those of you that don't know, I've got a West Highland Terrier. It's the sort of dog I've got. Right, we're going to have to come back to Shout Radio because for some reason the system has not connected me, so we'll do all the other stations first. I hate it when it does that. It gets its proverbials in a twist. Right then. We are on Proud Radio in Walsall in the West Midlands. We're on Coastal Dream Radio in Skegness in Lincolnshire. I love Skegness. I've not been to Skegness for a long, long time. We're on Radio 7 in Prestatyn in North Wales. Pride Community Radio in Boston in Lincolnshire. Radio Roadhouse in Royal Windsor in Berkshire. And it's been a long time since I've been to Windsor. The last time I went was with school to Windsor Castle. I have no idea whether Her Majesty was in residence then or not. I can't remember. We're on Salt Town Radio in Middlewich in Cheshire. Heart and Soul Radio in Manchester, Greater Manchester. Chainlink Radio and Beats Radio both in Plymouth in Devon. Proper Ooar down there. Ooar, yeah. Proper Farmer's Land. We're on Golden Goose Radio in Horncastle in Lincolnshire. 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We're on All Genre Hits Soul, All Genre Hits Oldies and All Genre Hits Radio in Wexford County, Wexford Island. 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We're on your Hits Digital Radio in Lancing in West Sussex. Now that's more my neck of the woods, that is. From where I'm from West Sussex originally. We're on Crafthouse Radio in Weir Valley in County Durham. You know what they say about them? Durham, Durham. I'm on the ball today. I've had plenty of coffee, that's why. We're on Rocksteady Radio in Liverpool in Merseyside. WRFM in Wolverhampton in the West Midlands. 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And Sonic Flow Radio in Leeds in West Yorkshire. 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And you can come in to chat as well. Be nice to see you. To see you nice, as Bruce Forsyth would put it. Oh yeah, gotta love a bit of Brucey.

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Now he's finally connected me. It's just taking a second for it to load.

0: Paula, put that broomstick away. Right, now Shout Radio has finally got its knickers untwisted. We can say hello to our listener in the City of London. 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
1: Your latest traffic and travel is next.
0: Okay, here we go then with the traffic and travel update. Let's get the lowdown. On the roads, the tubes and the trains. Here we go, as usual at the top, one lane closed on the M1 in Leicestershire due to emergency roadworks and repairs at Leicester Forest East Services. It quite often pops up at the top. Talking of the M1 in Leicestershire, traffic returning back to normal due to an earlier accident. That's going northbound between 20 for Lutterworth and 21 for Leicester. On the M3 in Hampshire, slow traffic due to an accident earlier on. Southbound from 11 at Winchester South to junction 12 for Eastleigh. On the M62 in West Yorkshire, one lane closed due to an accident on the M62 eastbound at 27 for Gilderstone to 28 for Tingley. On the M8 in Glasgow, it's partially blocked and very slow traffic eastbound due to a broken down vehicle at 25 for Cardonald, going all the way back to Govan. On the M25 in Kent, queuing traffic on one lane closed due to a broken down vehicle. Anti-clockwise from 4 at Orpington to 3 for the M20 at the Swanley interchange. On the M69 in Leicestershire, stop-start traffic northbound at junction 21 for the M1. On the M5 in the West Midlands, usual delays northbound at junction 8 for the M6. I hate going on the M6. It's one of the worst motorways I've been on, that and the M25. But they do say, don't they, the M25 is the world's biggest roundabout, or the world's biggest car park. It's dreadful.

On the M25 in Berkshire, stops our traffic before 15 for the M4, and the M60 over Barton Bridge in Greater Manchester has stop start traffic before the Eccles interchange. Believe it or not, apart from the M25 in Surrey, at junction 12 going anti-clockwise, where there aren't delays there, the roads are pretty clear at the moment. They're not too bad. On the trains, delays have eased on Skyblast flights to and from the Isle of Scilly. I don't know why it comes up on the trains, but never mind. On Thameslink, there are 30-minute delays and some cancellations between London St Pancras and St Albans. The emergency services were dealing with an incident at West Hampstead Thameslink. On Great Western Railway, there are delays of up to 10 minutes and cancellations between Reading and Paddington due to an obstruction on the line at Southall. The Manchester Metro Link has a revised service as per usual due to network-wide improvements that are being carried out. On the tubes,

0: the Bakerloo Line, the Circle Line, Hammersmith and City Line, Jubilee Line, Metropolitan Line, Northern Line, Victoria Line, Waterloo and City Line, London Trams and London Overground are running okay. Minor delays on the Central Line due to cancellations. The District Line and the Piccadilly Line are not stopping westbound at Barons Court due to ongoing engineering works. There are severe delays on the Elizabeth Line between London Paddington and Reading, between London Paddington and Heathrow Terminals, and minor delays between London Paddington and Abbey Wood. That's due to that obstruction on the line at Southall. On the Docklands Light Railway, there are delays between Canary Wharf and West India Quay, between Canary Wharf and Bank, between Canning Town and Bank, and between Canning Town and Tower Gateway. That's due to a faulty train at Limehouse. If you are stuck, let me know when it's safe to do so on 01253 934966. 01253 934966. 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In the meantime,
1: hello, this is Lorraine Kelly. Now it's time for Same Title, Different Song on Bennett's Big Drive Time.
0: That's right, it's where I play two tracks which share the same title but very little else. They are not even covers of each other. They're both called Alfie.
2: What's it all about?
0: The first one, Barcilla.
2: Alfie.
0: Can you guess the second?
2: Is it

0: Oh, what a shame. I can't find the jingle in time. I was going to play the Cilla Black jingle. I actually have a Cilla jingle and I can't find it. It's always the way. Let me try and find it quickly. I know it's here somewhere. There it is.
1: Surprise, surprise, Chucks. It's Cilla Black here. You are listening to the gorgeous Aaron Bennett here on your.

It is Lily Allen and Alfie. And a bit of Scylla. Oh, you got to love a bit of Scylla, haven't you? And Alfie on Same Title, Different Song. There will be another Same Title, Different Song tomorrow. Meanwhile, if you do want to get in touch...

It's 01253 934 966. I remember on one show, somebody got me to do the phone number in German, and I made a complete and utter balls up of that. 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The 5 o'clock sing along the wheel and back to the old school, all still on the way. Before 6 o'clock. I got to do a special mention to Stephanie Harris, who came to my aid today. A very undesirable person who decided yesterday he was going to come and do my hedges. Did an absolutely rubbish job. And then demanded 80 quid off me. Flipping heck. And Steph, she got rid of him. Believe me, you don't mess with a blind person. She's absolutely ace, is my next door neighbour. And my next door neighbour John as well.

telling me the horrors of working at the new DWP office in Blackpool. He cleans there and he was telling me it's awful. Anyway, this next track goes out to Echo Falls on Wildstar Radio. And I'm also going to play this for Kieran, who last night, when I was singing this on karaoke, he was doing everything he could to put me off. He kept changing the pitch on the microphone, making me sound like this and then making me sound like that. When I was singing Newton, sometimes when we touch, I was going to shove the microphone somewhere. I tell you, if it carried on.

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1: And Bennett.
0: It's better listening to all that sport rubbish, isn't it? Oh, much better, boy.

Oh yes, Evelyn Thomas and High Energy. I can fit one more in before the top of the hour. It goes out to the Stig listening on Golden Grooves Radio. He's gonna do this for Mrs. Stig. It is the stripper. Especially if he's doing her wallpaper. Cool, blimey.

Oh, yes, the stripper, Devo's orchestra. You know what? That was made so famous by Morecambe and Wise. Do you remember them? With the breakfast routine. It has me in hysterics every time I watch it.

0: from the Sky News Centre at 4. Russell Brand's been described as a ruthless and manipulative predator at the start of his rape trial. Prosecutors have been setting out their case, accusing the comedian of abusing 6 women. They say he carried out attacks in a hotel room, at a Labour conference, in a bar toilet cubicle and workplaces. He denies the charges. Our correspondent Katie Spencer's at Southwark Crown Court.
1: The prosecution said that some of the women involved protested and said no. Others had no opportunity to react to his advances. She described his desire for some form of sexual contact as indiscriminate and voracious.
0: The family of a man killed in a zoo tiger attack say online content is causing them extreme distress, as Donald Trump's among those sharing videos. William Chapman was killed when he entered the cat's enclosure at Yorkshire Wildlife Park on Saturday. The Prime Minister's doubled down on claims hostile actors have been trying to interfere in UK politics. Andy Burnham told the Commons that it's a matter of fact that Russia had interfered, after Tory leader Kemi Badenoch claimed he backtracked.
2: He spent the last 48 hours trying to unsay that Russia influenced the 2016 referendum when we all heard him say it. Does he ever get tired of putting his foot in his mouth?
0: Meanwhile, Volodymyr Zelensky is due to meet Andy Burnham at Downing Street in the next hour. The Ukrainian president says more than 500,000 people are without power after Russian missile strikes on Kyiv overnight. A man and a woman have been arrested after nearly £2 million of cocaine was discovered in Glasgow. Police raided a property in Holme Street last night, where they also uncovered a 6-figure sum of cash. A 29-year-old man and a woman who's 21 are due in court. And now to sport, and Wembley will stage England's attempt to qualify for the Women's World Cup. The Lionesses will meet Ukraine in the second leg of their playoff at the National Stadium in December. That's the latest. I'm Stevie Schillinglaw.
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3: And it's a good one. Back to the 80s we go. The bloke with very long hair. This is Lamal. Do you remember this? The Never-Ending Story.

there, boss. Oh, sorry. this is Rab C. You listen to my friend, Alan Bennett. Oh, all right. He'll play what you want. You know that. I mean, it's his show. He thinks he can play what he wants, but really, we want to hear what you want. So get in touch and let him know what you want. Then he'll know play what he wants. He'll play what you want. Does that make sense? Oh, you know what I'm trying to say, don't you? No, I will. get somebody to tell you what I'm talking about.

0: Oh yes, a bit of Rick Astley. Never Gonna Give You Up. What a brilliant track from the 1980s, along with La Mole and The Never Ending Story. Do you remember that film? Oh, that's a very old film starring Barry Oliver. 1985, I believe. I'm not sure. Let me look for you. I can soon tell you. I can right click it and it will tell me exactly what year it was. 1984, I was a year out, so I was a year old when The Neverending Story came out, but I've watched it probably thousands and thousands and thousands of times. It's a brilliant film, absolutely.
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0: Let's get the latest on the traffic and travel. Starting off with those national roads.

And on the M1 in Leicestershire, still one lane closure to emergency repairs and roadworks southbound at Leicester Forest East Services. That's been ongoing for months now. You would have thought they would have got that fixed by now. On the M62 in West Yorkshire, one lane closed due to an accident eastbound at 27 for Gilderstone to 28 for Tingley. On the M8 in Glasgow, very slow traffic eastbound at junction 25 for Cardonald, going back to 24 for Govan. That's due to an earlier broken down vehicle. While on the M25 in Kent, queuing traffic due to an earlier broken down vehicle from junction 4 at Orpington to junction 3. The M20 at Swanley Interchange. Well, on the M8 in Glasgow, very slow traffic eastbound at 21 for the M74 junction 1. On the M1 in Northamptonshire, traffic easing due to a broken down lorry southbound from 18. Rugby to 17 for Dunchurch for Coventry. The M27 in Hampshire, traffic returning back to normal due to an object removed off the road at junction 4 for the M3 interchange. The M25 in Surrey, queuing traffic due to recovery work anti-clockwise before junction 7 for the M23. Congestion going back to Reigate at junction 8. On the M25 in Essex, queuing traffic due to an earlier broken down van anti-clockwise from 27 to 26 at Waltham Abbey. The M25 in Berkshire, one lane closed and queuing traffic due to a broken down vehicle at 15 for the M4 interchange to junction 16 for the M40 interchange. The M5 in the West Midlands, there are delays northbound at junction 8.

0: On the M40 in Warwickshire, heavy traffic northbound before the M42 at junction 3A. The M4 elevated section in Greater London, very busy around Hayes and Brentford going eastbound. The M275 in Portsmouth, there are delays. And the A3 turnoff. Looking at the trains. Skybus are now resuming flights again. But on Thameslink there are delays of 30 minutes and cancellations between St Pancras International and St Albans. The emergency services were dealing with an incident there at West Hampstead Thameslink. Mersey ferries have suspended services due to a technical problem. While on Great Western Railway there were delays of 10 minutes and some cancellations between Reading and Paddington due to an earlier obstruction on the line at South Hall. On the Manchester Metrolink, a revised service while network-wide improvements take place. And on the tubes, the Bakerloo Line, the Circle Line, Hammersmith and City Line, Jubilee Line, Northern Line, Victoria Line, the Waterloo and City Line, London Trams and London Overground running okay. The Central Line has minor delays due to cancellations. The District Line has trains not stopping westbound at Barons Court, also affecting the Piccadilly Line. The Piccadilly Line has no service between Northfields and Heathrow due to a points failure at Hatton's Cross. The Metropolitan Line has severe delays between Finchley Road and Aldgate due to a faulty train at Finchley Road. And the Elizabeth Line has severe delays between Abbey Wood and Reading between Abbey Wood and Heathrow Terminal 4 due to an earlier obstruction at Southall. Meanwhile, the Docklands Light Railway has normal service resuming between Canary Wharf and West India Quay, between Canary Wharf and Bank, between Canning Town and Bank, and between Canning Town and Tower Gateway. That's due to an earlier faulty train at Limehouse. We'll have another update for you tomorrow, 4:30 and 5:15.
1: Hello, darlings. It's Joanna Lumley here. Now it is time to spin the wheel on Bennett's Big Drive Time. I wonder what year the wheel will stop at today.
0: And you never know, because it could be any artist, any decade, any year. Could be any track. Could be absolutely anything that I play you.

0: And where are we stopping at today on the wheel? Well, I can tell you that it is an oldies track, and we are going back to the year of the hurricane. Now, for those of you in the UK, that's a massive clue, because you should all remember the great hurricane that was in...
1: Remember the year 1987.
0: And you'll all remember this by the Bee Gees. You win again.

Oh yes, the Bee Gees, and you win again. If you do want to get in touch with me, you need to do so while there is still time to do so, because I am running out of time on the show again.

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Get in touch on social media, and you can come into chat. Back to the old school is on the way very soon, you know.

It is a very, very chilly Thursday afternoon. I've got the heating on in the studio, which is unusual because normally I've got the air conditioning on. But it's chilly, so I've got the heating on.

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Definitely sums him up. When he's driving around in his van. Oh yes, he's a van driver.

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0: chance of playing as one of the old school tunes, you know? I don't mean one of the ones we played at the school disco. I mean as in old school dance music, you know? All that heat banging stuff. 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Mary Doll hates that, but still play it, you know? Fair the bad mood, you know?
1: 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I'm going to play some Sash. Taking me back to when I was 15 with this track. Cool, it makes me feel very old. And for some reason it's got silence at the beginning. Hopefully, there we go, it'll get going. This is Mysterious Times. I love this.

Oh yes, a bit of sash. And Mysterious Times. Absolutely brilliant track, that one, featuring Tina Cousins. I don't think Tina Cousins did very much else, actually, apart from that. I'm just looking it up now on the system while I have a minute. Yeah, she has. She's released quite a few singles going up to 2012. She goes all the way back to, as a single artist, 1997. Her first track was Killing Time, which is what I'm doing right now. That's a very corny link, that. Anyway. It's almost time to say goodbye.

that is where Benny's Big Drive Time does come to an end for a Wednesday afternoon. Now, just to make you aware that there won't be a show on Friday, I've got to have a very minor operation, but I am here tomorrow. So I'm here tomorrow, but not on Friday, but I will be back on Monday. So once again, I'm here tomorrow. Not here Friday, but I'm back Monday, as I am having a minor op at Blackpool Victoria Hospital. Thanks for tuning in. Thank you for all your messages. Been really good to have you on the show.

Bennett's Big Drive Time returns tomorrow, same time, same place, at 4 o'clock when we do it all over again. Then also 4 of 4, Traffic and Travel, same title, different song in the 5 o'clock Sing Along the Wheel. And we are going back to the old school, We Know You Love It. Stay tuned on your local radio station because there is more great music on the way very, very, very soon. When I go off the air at 6. For my tea tonight, you know, I've been shopping. I went to Nisa and did my shopping. I mean, forget Aldi, it's just too far to go. You've got to carry the shopping and you've got to get taxi here, there and everywhere. And I'm, forget that, I'll get it from the local shop, and I spent less than I would in Aldi. So yeah, chicken Kiev's on the menu again, with chips, washed down with another mug of coffee. In fact, I'll tell you what I'm going to do. Alexa, boil the kettle. Has she done it? No, she hasn't. Alexa, boil the kettle. There we go, now it's doing it. So I hope you have an absolutely brilliant rest of your Wednesday into Thursday. Take care of yourselves and each other. Remember that hashtag is very important, to be kind. Oh yes, a bit of kindness goes a very long way. No matter how small it is, whatever it is you do,

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哦，转大出，哦，转大出。

plot on my drive to the top. I've been out of shape, taking out the box. I'm an astronaut. I blasted off the planet, rocked the cause catastrophe, and it matters more because I had it. Now I had, I thought about wreaking havoc on an opposition. Kind of shocking, they want a static with precision. I'm automatic quarterback. I ain't talking second packet. Pack it up on.

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That's the Beach Boys there, you can't take away from it, could you? Heroes and Villains. Well, welcome to this evening's show here on your It's Digital. Yes, of course, your number one radio station on this 14th of October 2026. Right, okay. Just like to thank Ben for a great show always. And don't forget, after me from 10 to 12, will be Steve Algar with his Wednesday night takeaway, taking you through till midnight. In the meantime, you've got me. I've got some great 2 hours of music for you. I certainly have. Right, and I hope you're going to enjoy it too. Right, and I certainly am. Right, with that was well for the Beach Boys there, Heroes and Villains. Right, this is Texas, and this was a great song of theirs called Summer Sun, and here it is. It's Polton Stahl on your Rich Digital, your number one radio station. Good evening. This is Texas.

Yes, of course. That's Texas Earth and a great song. Yes, of course. Summer Sun, absolutely great song. Right, great disco as well, that was. Right, okay. Yes, of course, it's Pete Fulton Style on your number one radio station. Yes, of course, we are Nassau Cross Island. We are Nassau Cross the mainland of UK and we're global across the world, dear. Right, all our listeners tuned in into this great station of ours. Yes, of course, here on your number one radio station. It's digital. Right, this is Heart. And they come up with this one. What about love? And here it is.

That was Either, yes of course, What About Love? Right, okay, I'll give you a time check now. It's coming up now to 13 minutes past 8 o'clock here on UK time. Right, with me, Paul Tunstall, on your number one radio station, Yorick's Digital. Good evening. And thank you, all your listeners, thank you much for your company this evening as well. I forgot to mention that as well. Right, okay. Sharp memories. Don't Be Grey, right. And this was a great song called Out on the Floor. Yes.

Yeah, that's Dobby Gray there, Out on the Floor, right, yes. Little bit of Northern Soul, that, innit? Brilliant, brilliant. Right, yes, Out on the Floor, yes. Reminds me of me when I was dancing on the floor and singing on the floor, yes. Dancing and singing on the floor, listeners, you can't beat it. Keeps you fit, it certainly does. Kept me young as well, there you are. That's a bonus, isn't it? Not a lot, but it's a bonus. Right, this is Frank Wilson. And Do I Love You? Yes. And here it is. Because this record is also Northern Soul. It's nice when I play a little bit of Northern Soul. Makes a change, doesn't it? On this Wednesday afternoon. On this Wednesday evening, sorry. Hey, on your number one radio station, Yorick's Digital Sports and Stall. Good evening.

That's George McRae there, yes, of course. It's been so long. Yes, one of his biggest hits, that was. Right, okay, great disco sound. I need something else too. I've not played for a long, long time, and you're it's digital. Yes, certainly is. It's the Jacksons. And they come up with this one. Don't blame it on the boogie. Why not? Don't blame it on the boogie. No, we won't. Until I got on that dance floor. When I'm on that dance floor, I normally shake my hips. Oh, and I do the twist, do ya? I think we're still in the 60s. This is Jackson, for playing on the boogie.

Oh, that's the Jacksons there. Yes, of course. Blame it on the boogie. Right, and here's somebody else that's brilliant as well. Billy Ocean. He had some great hits, and this was one of his best for me. And this is called Red Light Spells Danger. And here it is. And it's coming up now to 27 minutes past 8 o'clock on your number one radio station, your Rich Digital. Me, Paul Tunstall. Good evening.

Oh, that's Billy Ocean. Yes, of course. Red Light Spells Danger. Brilliant record. Yes, got an award for him in 1977, that did, as well. I've been left school, 4 months when that was in the charts. There you are. Oh, right, 1977. Right, okay, this is Chick. Do you know what? Everybody dance. Well, why not? You're at home, you're sitting around. Why not get up and dance? I'm playing the music. On this number one radio station, Your Hits Digital. Yes, of course. This is Chick and Everybody Dance. I remember dancing to this in the 80s. My famous disco moves. Everybody seemed to like it.

Yeah, that's Chick there. Yes, everybody dance. Ah, great, great disco sound. It certainly was. Right, Earth, Wind and Fire came up with this one. And you know what? Let's groove. And this will lead us into a commercial break, because it's coming up now to 25 to 9 here on your number one radio station, Your Rich Digital. Right, with me, Paulton Stoll. Good evening. Right, this is Earth, Wind and Fire. And let's groove. And this will lead us in, like I said before, into a commercial break. So we'll sit back at the commercial break with some more great music I chose for you this evening on your number one radio station, Your Rich Digital. And here it is, Earth, Wind and Fire.

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1: You are listening to Your

That's Linda Lewis there. He has a cause in his case. 1975 reached number 12 in the charts of that year. And do you know what? I'll be honest with you. Cher did that back in the 1960s. And to me, Linda Lewis, she made it the best one because she turned it into a great disco classic of 1975. For me, that version should have been number one, but it wasn't. Right, and it's a shame really, because it was a really good disco sound. It certainly was, and big in the nightclubs as well around the UK. Yes, right, this is Neil Sedaka. Let's go a little bit back in the 60s with this one called Stairway to Heaven, and here it is. And Neil Sedaka, sadly he's no longer with us, but a great legacy he left behind, and this was one of his songs.

Oh, Neil Sedaka, yes, of course. Stairway to Heaven. Right. Oh, brilliant. Right, should we stay in the 1960s? I think we should. Right, and this was a great popular dance of 1960s. The swinging 60s. Yeah, this is Hank Ballard. And do you know what? He came up with this one called The Twist. And here it is.

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Happy birthday, Your Hits Digital. 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Many thanks to our wonderful listeners, presenters and sponsors. Without you, this would not be possible. Happy birthday, Your Hits Digital. This is the evening show with Paul Tunstall on Your Hits Digital.

what a lovely song that really was. That was Air Wonder, Every Time. Right, okay. And it's coming up now to 4 minutes to 9 o'clock. Right, okay. Right, this is Belinda Carlisle and Summer Rain, and this will lead us into our opener here on your number one radio station, Your Rich Digital. So I'll see you back after the opener with some more great music, and plus our turn a row featuring Dennis Roussos. Right, so I'll see you then. Right, I've heard this one from Belinda Carlisle, Summer Rain, and here it is. See you back after the opener.

0: 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Happy birthday, Your Hits Digital. 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

That's the Ray McCarver, Another Night. Right, welcome back after the opener here on your number one radio station, Your Rich Digital, me, Paulton Stoll. Good evening. Right, this is the Glitter Band, and this was a great song of theirs called Goodbye My Love, and here it is.

Oh, that's the Glitter Banda, yes, of course. Goodbye, my love. Absolute great song, wasn't it? Right, okay, they were my idols back in 1970s, as early was. A great band they were, the Glitter Band. Right, this is Imagination. And you know what? This was a great song of theirs. This is called Body Talk.

0: That's that's Imagination there and Body Talk. Absolutely great song, Willie. Right, okay. Right. This is Sir Cliff Richard, and he came up with this one, and this was a great song of his. I've done this on the karaoke in the pubs, and I've also done it in the club as well. Right, okay, my local clubs as well, where I live. Right, and this is Sir Cliff Richard, and this great song called On the Beach. It's coming up now to 13 minutes past 9 o'clock on your number one radio station, Your Rich Digital, with me, Bolton Stoll. Good evening. And this will lead us into our turn of row featuring Demis Roussos. Right, so I'll sit back after two in a row and they've heard this one from Sir Cliff Richard, and what a great song it is. And this is called On the Beach, and here it is.
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Oh, that's a wonderful sound there. Yes, of course, Dennis Rousseff, two in a row. Right, the first one you've heard, Goodbye My Love, Goodbye, was 1973. And for When Forever Has Gone was 1976. And that was a top five for Dennis Rousseff. Yes, it was. Right, okay, so don't forget, next week we'll have another two in a row for you next week. Right, that's something to look forward to, isn't it? Right, in the meantime, this is Candy Staton, and she came up with this one. What a great disco sound it is. Young Hearts, Run Free, and here it is. It's Paul Tunstall, your number one radio station, your H Digital. Good evening. 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

and Young Guts, Run Free, right, Brit Record. Right, okay, it's coming up to 28 minutes past 9 o'clock here on your It's Digital, your number one radio station. Right, this is The Pretenders and Brass in the Pocket, and this will lead us into our commercial break. So we'll sit back after the commercial break with some more great music chosen for you this evening on your number one radio station with me, Paul Tunstall. Good evening.

0: Well, another year of broadcasting and many more to come. Happy birthday, Your Hits Digital. 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

Right, yes. Got a little bit carried away then. Right, okay, that was The Cause the Breathless. Oh, that was brilliant. Good great disco sound back in the 1990s, yes. Great disco sound. Right, okay, right. This is Gina G and Ho Ha. He's just a little bit, and here it is. It's Paul Tunstall here on the evening show at Your Age Digital. We're number one across Ireland. And if you're in the post round there, you're drinking Guinness, have one for me.

Is it either? Oh, ha, just a little bit. Right, okay. Right, well, welcome to, hope you enjoy my evening show here on your number one radio station, or it's digital. It is the number one station across Ireland. It is the number one station across the mainland of UK. And it's the number one station around the world as well. There you are. Three number ones. You can't beat that, can you? Right, okay. This is the Chainsmokers and Coldplay. And they come up with this one called Something Just Like This. Well, it certainly is, isn't it?

Well, another year of broadcasting and many more to come. Happy birthday, Your Hits Digital. Many happy returns, I hope. Many thanks to our wonderful listeners, presenters and sponsors. Without you, this would not be possible. Happy birthday, Your Hits Digital. This is the evening show with Paul Tunstall on Your Hits Digital.

Yeah, that's hot chocolate there. Everyone's a winner, babe. You're eight, okay? Right, and it's coming up now to 10 to 10 here, precisely, on your number one radio station, Your Rich Digital. Right, this is Ariana Grande, and she came up with this one last time, and here it is.

Oh, that's Ariana Grande there, One Last Time, right here on your number one radio station. Right, okay, and this is Modley versus Jesse. Yes, of course, Dancing in the Dark. Let's have some club lambics, eh? Why not? And here it is.

Ah, what a great song that really was. Dancing in the Dark there, Mickey Mulder versus Jesse. Yes, of course, Dancing in the Dark. Great club land classic. Right, okay. Right, time has really caught up with us, listeners. I do apologise. Right, my show goes too quick. It certainly does. Right, just like to thank Nicky Power, my manager, my owner, Karen and Steve Barlett, my managers, my owners, my sound engineers, and my producers. Thank you much for looking after me. And also you listeners for tuning in. In Ireland, the mainland of UK, and global across the world as well. Thank you very much. Hope you enjoyed the show. I certainly have. Don't forget, please do join me Sunday between 12 and 1 o'clock. We've got 1989 with us. Right, on the golden hour. Right, okay, so that's something to look forward to. And also, don't forget, after me from 10 till 12, leaving you through till midnight, is Steve Algar with his Wednesday night takeaway. From me, I've got to say goodbye now, and God bless. I'm going to leave you off with this one from Skyline and Breaking Free. From me, Paul Tunstall, thank you very much for tuning in. Hope you enjoyed the show. I certainly have. And I've enjoyed entertaining you, and you've been tuning in to me and listening to me. And I hope you've enjoyed the music that I chose for you as well. Right, okay. Please do leave comments on the actual website. From me, Paul Tunstall, good night and God bless. You know the website is www.yourit'sdigital.com. Right, okay, there you are. So me, Paul Tunstall, good night and God bless, and take care. See you Sunday.

Well, a very good evening and welcome once again to the Wednesday Night Takeaway. Starting the show tonight with the Elgins and Put Yourself in My Place. We've got eight decades of music for you for the next 2 hours. Oh yeah. Including this one from Too Unlimited. There's no limits.

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Any song, any time, any order over the next 2 hours, including this one from ZZ Top. Legs.

The Saturdays. What are you waiting for? I'm waiting for Wings. From 1974, from Band on the Run, this is Jed.

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Happy birthday, Katy Perry.

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1: Buddy Holly and the Crickets. And every day. Well, it's Wednesday night. And it's Howard Jones time. And he'd like to get to know you well.

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0: Grace. 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Now,
1: we're almost at that time of the year where the clocks go back and we get an extra hour in bed. That's coming in the next week or so. But we also get this sort of time of year.
0: Halloween is coming.

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Well, that's your show for this Wednesday evening on Your Hits Digital. Thank you very much for joining me. As always, thank you for the pleasure of your company. I hope you enjoyed the last 2 hours of music. If you have, and you'd like to listen to the show again in your own time, it's posted as a podcast on Mixcloud. Just enter my name, Steve Algar, and all of the shows that we do will appear for you. Whatever you're doing until we meet again, I hope you do it well, and I hope you enjoy it. I will be back with you again on Tuesday at midday. That's 12 noon for you and me. For another edition of the sensational 70s Spectacular. So until the next time, take care, enjoy your lives, and look after one another. Have a great week. Bye for now.

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is all I'll give you. 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We'll walk together through the sunsets.